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1: 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Let's play.

plantains, but I promise at the end of this, you are going to want to try this particular recipe. On the menu this morning is plantain waffles and freshly squeezed orange juice. You heard me right. Stay calm. Walk with me. Let's get into it. This is a very creative twist on breakfast that is nutritious, it is filling, and honestly, it feels like a little treat before the busy day begins. Now, let's make it in very, very simple steps. First, you want to get some ripe plantains. You want to peel those, and then you want to blend plantains, a couple of eggs, a little bit of flour, some milk, a pinch of cinnamon or vanilla. Put all of those into a blender and blend the mixture until it looks like a pancake batter. You know how you make your pancakes? This should look similar to that. Now you need to get a waffle maker. You have one of those that look like a toaster, like a toaster? Yes, I know that's how they come. Get your waffle maker, grease it lightly with some oil or butter, and then heat that up. Now you wanna pour your plantain batter into your waffle maker and let that cook until it's golden brown and slightly crispy. Yes, because the crispiness also adds a touch to it. And just like that, in less than 10-15 minutes, your delicious plantain waffles are ready. Now to the fresh orange juice. Now, many times we think making freshly squeezed orange juice or pineapple juice is so technical, it's too bougie, you can drink healthy even from the comfort of your home. All you need to do is just go to the market, buy a couple of oranges, come home, peel them, blend them, and sieve them. That's all you have to do. It's even better if you have a juice extractor, a juice machine. If you have a juicer, either the manual one, the electric one, or you have a blender, even a regular blender, you can just peel your oranges, throw them in the blender, a little bit of water, blend it, and then just get a sieve and sieve that, and your freshly squeezed orange juice is ready. Just like that, a very healthy drink option to start your morning. Why is this breakfast great? Let's look at the goodness inside. Plantain waffles. Now, of course, you know that plantains provide carbohydrates for energy. They are rich in potassium, which supports muscle and body function. Of course, your eggs and milk add protein to help keep you full and focused. And the fresh orange juice is packed with a lot of vitamin C to support immunity. It helps keep you refreshed and hydrated. And together, this breakfast gives you steady morning energy, important vitamins, a satisfying and balanced start to your day. And it's perfect for busy people, busy parents, school mornings, and busy families on a morning such as this. Now, this is your morning reminder. Breakfast can be healthy and exciting. Sometimes, really, all it takes is a fun twist on everyday ingredients that you already have in your kitchen to make your morning feel a little bit brighter. Remember that a good breakfast sets the tone for a good day. So go into that kitchen and make yourself a fun, quick breakfast for you and your family. Now that's it on today's breakfast of the day. Let me know if you'll be trying out this recipe. Let me know on WhatsApp 0902-732-88728. I'll take that again, 0907-732-88728. Let me know if you'll be trying this, or maybe you have another fun, exciting breakfast that you and your family like to have. Drop it on WhatsApp as well for me. And who knows, I just might feature it on Breakfast of the Day for tomorrow. I am Angel Gabby. Don't go anywhere. This is still The Morning Bell on Kids 101.7 FM, Abuja.

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5: It is another day to shine like a champion, not just any champion, but a Jubby Lake Mall champion on Kids 101.7 FM right here in the nation's capital. Okumadi is the name, and I can't wait to see who will be my first, second, third, fourth, fifth. And I do have a special slot for another special superstar who would be on for the Jubby Lake Mall Championships. If you know you got what it takes, we'll certainly call in. Okumadi's questions are locked in and loaded. Well, and they're all about the weather. It's all about the weather right now. So if you know anything about the weather, if you know what the, well, what can lead to this or what could mean this or what can have to do with another thing that has to do with weather, well, certainly call in and put your knowledge to the test. 0201-226-3350. That's 0201-226-3350. Also, the WhatsApp line is active for you. 0907-328-8728. Hello there. Good morning.
6: Hello.
5: Good morning. How are you doing?
6: I'm fine.
5: Glad to see that you are doing A-OK. And what is your name, my superstar? Sorry, could you say that again?
6: Anita,
5: it's a pleasure to have you on the show. Anita, where are you calling in from?
6: I'm calling from Gwarimpa.
5: Ooh, Anita is a resident of Gwarimpa and is about to take on the questions like a boss. Anita, well, I do hope you do well, because if you do, you will be showing for the prize picking party happening tomorrow at Jubby Lake Mall. So, let's see if we can make a champion out of you. Are you ready?
6: Yes.
5: Beautiful. Let's play. Anita, question one. Question number one. I'm looking for a word that's 4 letters long, and this particular word is the natural phenomenon that falls from clouds as liquid water droplets, essential for crops and rivers alike.
6: Rain
5: is correct. All right, question next. Question number next. Also 4-letter word. This is a hard, icy particle that falls from thunderstorm clouds, sometimes big enough to put a dent in a car. This word starts with a H, ends with a letter L, and rhymes with the word male. Hail is correct. All right, Anita, you're doing very well. One more and you will be my next Jubby Lake Mall champion, or my first rather Jubby Lake Mall champion. Okay, so this word is 7 letters long. 7 letters. This is a powerful rotating storm that forms over warm ocean waters, known by different names but in different regions. This word starts with letter C, ends with letter E, and rhymes with alone.
6: Cyclone
5: is correct. And with that, we have our first Jubby Lake Mall champion, Anita. Anita, congratulations on the win. And how are you feeling?
6: I'm feeling great.
5: I'm glad you're feeling A-OK. Glad you're feeling great. Okay, so do make sure to send in your phone number and your full name, that's your first name and your surname, to the WhatsApp number you're calling on right now. Send it immediately so you can be locked in for the prize picking party happening tomorrow, okay?
6: Okay.
5: All right. Thank you so much for calling, and do have yourself a pleasant day and a happy weekend.
6: You too. Bye.
5: Bye, Anita. Thank you so much. All right. On to the next person. Let's see who would it be. Hello. Good morning to you.
3: Hello.
5: Hello there. And what is your name?
3: Good morning, sir. My name is Daniel.
5: Daniel, it's a pleasure to have you on the show.
3: Thank you, sir.
5: All righty, Daniel. Okay, let's see. Wait, the name sounds familiar. Daniel. All right. So, Daniel, are you ready to be my next Jabby Lake Mall champion?
3: Yes, sir.
5: Okie dokie. Answer the questions correctly under the time given, and you certainly will be. If you get to a question that you cannot answer, you can just simply say skip, and I will skip through that one. You only have two skips, by the way. So, Danny, if you're ready like I'm ready, let's play. Okay, question one. Question number one. Now, this word is six letters long. This is a gentle, light wind that is just strong enough to rustle up some leaves, but doesn't cause any real trouble. This word starts with letter B, ends with letter E, and rhymes with the word cheese. All right, I'll skip that one then. Question next. Question number next. Now, this word also is a six-letter word. It's a word that this word is the optical illusion that makes a hot road or desert appear to be simmery, like water in the distance. It starts with letter M, ends with letter E, and ends and rhymes with the word garage.
3: Medge.
5: I think you're starting to pronounce a word, but you have to say it well. Merge is not, I don't think that's the word I'm looking for. Boy, I feel like you're trying to pronounce the word.
3: Please repeat the question.
5: An optical illusion that makes any hot road or desert appear like there's water in the distance. It starts with the letter M, ends with the letter E, and rhymes with garage.
3: Mirage
5: is correct. Danny, you're going to have to be quick, okay? Because the time is ticking. All right, so let's go. Question next, question number next. Now, this word is five letters long. This word describes a day when the air refuses to stay still or it's always moving. The word starts with the letter W, ends with a Y, and rhymes with Mindy.
3: Windy.
5: Yeah, the day is windy. That's good. Okay, one more, and you get to be my next Jabby Lake Mall champion. So, let's see. Now, this word is five letters long, and now this is a thin layer of ice crystals that forms on the surface of cold areas during the night.
3: No.
5: It starts with an F, ends with a T. And rhymes with cost. A layer of ice crystals that form on surfaces during the cold. Starts with the letter F, ends with the letter T, rhymes with cost. F.
3: Frost
5: is correct. All right, Daniel.
3: Yes, sir.
5: Okay, you did do very, very well. Congratulations to you. You are my next Jabby Lake Mall champion.
3: Thank you, sir.
5: Thank you so much for calling and answering the questions correctly. All right, Danny. So you need to send in your name, that's your details, your first name and your surname, to the WhatsApp number. Do you have our WhatsApp number?
3: Yes, sir.
5: Okay, do make sure you send in your name immediately so that you can be locked in for the prize picking party happening tomorrow, all right?
3: Okay, sir.
5: All right, thank you so much for calling, and do have yourself a great, great day. Bye, Danny. Oh, thank you so much. All righty. Let's see who will be next to be my next Jabby Lake Mall champion. If you know you got what it takes to answer the questions correctly, well, do make sure to stop by, answer it, and you would have yourself locked in for the prize picking party happening this Saturday. 0201-226-3350. Hello. Good morning. How you doing?
7: Hello.
5: Hello there. How are we doing today?
7: Fine.
5: I'm glad that you are doing A-okay. What is your name? Where are you calling from?
7: Halima.
5: Halima. It's a pleasure to have you on the show, Halima. Halima, where are you calling from, by the way? All the way from Jahi. Isn't that amazing? All right. Well, Jahi is about to be proud because I know that you're going to be my next Jabby Lake Mall champion. I don't know. I just feel it. Halima, are you ready?
7: Yes.
5: Let's play. Okie dokie. You answer the questions correctly. You do get two skips. And let's see how you do. Okay, now the question starts like this. First one. First question. Now, this word is four letters long, and this is the simple high temperature. This is simply high temperature. This thing that makes your day feel very, very sweaty. It starts with a H, ends with a T, and rhymes with heat. Seat. Heat is correct. All right, good one. Okay, let's go. Question next. Question number next. A five-letter word is what I'm looking for. And this is the visible mass of condensed water vapors floating in the sky. It starts with letter C, ends with letter D.
7: Please say it again. Please say it again.
5: All right. Okay. The visible mass of condensed water vapor that floats in the sky. It starts with letter C, ends with letter D, and rhymes with the word loud. Cloud is correct. Okay, question next. One more, and you get to be my next Jabby Lake Mall champion. Okay? Now, this word is seven letters long. Seven letters. Now, this is simply the name given to a cyclone when it forms over the North Pacific Ocean. This is a word given to a cyclone when it forms over the Northwest Pacific Ocean. The word starts with letter T, ends with a letter N. It rhymes with balloon.
7: Can you say the first letter?
5: The first letter of the word is T. T for table. The last letter is N, and it rhymes with balloon. Skipping this one. All right. A-okay. The word was typhoon, but let's go on to the next one. Now, this word is also seven letters. This is a violently rotating column, a violently rotating column of air that stretches from a thunderstorm. This word starts with letter T, ends with a letter O, and rhymes with avocado. Violently rotating column of air.
7: First letter
5: T, last letter O, rhymes with avocado. There's also R in the middle. Violently rotating column kind of looks like a upside down cone.
7: Starts with the letter T, right?
5: Starts with letter T, ends with the letter O. Is a rotating column. It rotates violently. Okay, I'll give you another clue. That's
7: tornado.
5: A tornado is correct. All right, and with that, Halima, congratulations. You are my next Jabby Lake Mall champion. All right. Just at the nick of time, you did do very well. Halima, congratulations once again. And again, thank you so much for joining me. All right, do make sure to send in your name, your first name and your surname, plus your phone number to our WhatsApp line. Do you have the WhatsApp line?
7: Yes.
5: Okay, dope. So send it immediately so that you can be locked in for the prize picking party happening this Saturday. Would you be available for that? Ooh, all right, Halima. I do hope you would be available for the prize picking party happening this Saturday at Jabi Lake Mall, happening by 12 noon. 12 noon. So make sure you send in your full name plus your surname, and you will be locked in for that, okay? One more caller and might go for a break. Or should I go for a break right now? I think I might go for a break right now and then come back and get more questions. You know what? Let's get one more. One more person. Ooh, and we'll see if you will be my next Jabi Lake Mall champion. 0201-226-3350. Hello, good morning to you.
8: Good morning. Good morning.
5: Good morning, my superstar. What is your name?
8: Dauda.
5: Dauda, what a pleasure it is to have you on the show. All right, Dauda, do you think you can answer my questions correctly? Do you think you're up to the challenge?
8: Yes.
5: All right, I like Dauda's confidence. Well, Dauda, if you're ready like I'm ready, let's play. Okay, Dauda, your questions are ready. And question number one. Now, this word is four letters long. And this word is a light, hazy layer of thin water droplets that hang close to the ground. All right, and it somewhat reduces visibility. Thin layer of light water droplets that hang close to the ground and reduces visibility. The word starts with the letter M, ends with the letter T, and rhymes with the word fist.
8: What did you say?
5: Can you hear me?
8: Yes.
5: All right. So I said this word I'm looking for is four letters long. Four letters. And it is a light layer of thin water droplets that reduces visibility and hangs lower to the ground. The word starts with the letter M and ends with the letter T and rhymes with the word fist.
8: Skipping
5: that one? Okay. Question next. Also a four-letter word. Now, this is a soft, white, frozen precipitation that comes to the ground and sort of cools down the climate. This word starts with the letter S, ends with the letter W, and rhymes with glow.
8: Glow.

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It's time to shine like a champion, not just any champion, but a Jabby Lake Mall champion right here on Kids 101.7 FM ABJ. The name's Uncle Maddie, the magician. If you're joining me, well, welcome. I want to say a happy Independence Day to you once more. I know yesterday was Independence, but still, it is still the season. It's still in the air. Everyone's talking about it. Everyone's flying green and white and green. And right now, well, we're asking, who will be the next Jabby Lake Mall champion? We had win

0: Answer questions really well. Anita came in and showed us just how it's done. Our first Derry Lakemore champion for the day. And then Daniel Halima and also Dauda. These are our Derry Lakemore champions. And a lot of you, I'm still waiting for your numbers and your names. So please do send those to the WhatsApp number and do so immediately so you can be locked in for the prize picking party tomorrow happening 12 noon at Derry Lakemore. All right, let's see who's going to be our winner. Is it going to be you? Is it going to be you? Call in and find out. 0201-226-3350. That's 0201-226-3350. If you know you have what it takes, if you know you can answer the questions correctly, well, call in and find out. 0201-226-3350. If you think you got what it takes to be my Derry Lakemore champion, Uncle Matty is showing up that you've got what it takes. Okay, it's all about questions concerning the weather. All right, so I give you a sneak peek into what the questions could look like or what your question could look like. There was one particular one that was skipped by one of the contestants that I want to even bring back on. Okay, now this one, I think it was this particular word. But you know what? Hey, let me hear from my superstars. Hello, good morning.
1: Good afternoon, sir.
0: Good morning. Good afternoon and good evening. How are you doing?
1: I'm doing fine, sir.
0: What is your name, my superstar?
1: Sir, my name is Israel.
0: Israel. Ooh, good to have Israel on the show. Israel, where are you calling from?
1: From Life Camp.
0: All the way from Life Camp is Israel. Let's play. Okay, Israel, if you're ready, like I am, let's see if we can make you into a Derry Lakemore champion today. Are you ready?
1: Okay, sir.
0: All right. Your time starts right now. Okay, Israel, your question goes like this. Question one is a seven-letter word. This is a loud rumbling sound followed by a flash of lightning caused by rapidly air expansion. Thunder is correct. I didn't even finish the description. Okay, question next. It's also a seven-letter word. Now, this is a colorful arc that appears in the sky when sunlight passes through rain droplets.
1: Rainbow
0: is correct. All right, question next. Question number next. Let's see. Now, this word is a seven-letter word. Now, this is a massive, slow-moving river. A massive, slow-moving river of ice formed over many years of compacting snow. A massive, slow-moving river of ice that forms over many years of compacted snow. This word starts with the letter G, ends with the letter R, and rhymes with crazier.
1: Skip.
0: Okay, skipping that one. Seems like you wanted to attempt it, though.
1: I did not know what it was.
0: Just try. Try, I'll help you out.
1: Gravity.
0: No, that is not the word. Okay, so, well, you did skip this one. So the answer was glacier. All right, question next. Let's see. Now, this word is also seven letters long. Now, this is light, gentle rain that falls very, very fine droplets, barely enough to need an umbrella. It starts with a letter D, ends with a letter E, and rhymes with fizzle.
1: Dew.
0: Morning dew. Dew is different from this. Seven letters. D starts with a letter. E is the end of the word, and it rhymes with the word fizzle. You're close, but fizzle starts with a D. Instead of F, put a D there.
1: Dew.
0: It rhymes with the word fizzle.
1: Diesel.
0: Drizzle is correct. And Israel, congratulations. You are my next Jabby Lake Mall champion. All right. So, well, as a champion, do make sure to send in your full name and your phone number to the WhatsApp line. Do you have our WhatsApp number?
1: No, sir.
0: Would you like me to call it for you?
1: Yes, sir.
0: All right. Are you ready to take it down?
1: Yes, sir.
0: Okay, so it goes 0907.
1: 0907.
0: Yes. 328. 328.
1: Yes.
0: 8728.
1: Thank
0: All right.
1: you, sir.
0: You're absolutely welcome. Make sure to send in your full name, that's your first name and your surname, plus your phone number. And you will be locked in for tomorrow's prize picking party, okay?
1: Thank you for having me.
0: Oh, it was a pleasure having you. Have a wonderful weekend and a pleasant day. Bye, Israel.
1: Bye, sir.
0: All right, and off to the next person to be my next contestant. Hello, good morning.
2: Good morning. My name is Adugo.
0: Adugo, it's a pleasure to have you on the show. All right, Adugo, where are you calling from, first of all?
2: Apo.
0: Ooh, all the way from Apo. That is amazing. Okay, now we're trying to make up, taking the championship all the way to Apo. So, Adugo, do you think you can make all the Apo citizens or residents happy by being my next champion?
2: Can you repeat?
0: I said, do you think you can make all the residents of Apo happy by being my next Jabby Lake Mall champion?
2: Yes.
0: Okay. I like your confidence, Adugo. Let's go. All right. Question one. Question number one. Now, this word is seven letters long. Seven letters long. It starts with a letter T, ends with a letter I, and the word is a massive, fast-moving ocean wave that is usually triggered by earthquakes.
2: Tsunami
0: is correct. All right, I do go. Okay, question next. Question number next. Now, this word starts with a letter M, ends with a letter N, is seven letters long, and it's a seasonal wind pattern that brings heavy rainfall to parts of Asia and Africa. It starts with a letter M, ends with a letter N, and rhymes with the word balloon. Skipping that one, the answer was monsoon. But skipping. Let's see. Question next. Question number next. Now, this word starts with a letter B, ends with a letter E. This is six letters long. And this word is a gentle light wind that's not strong enough to do anything damage, but rustles up a little leaves.
2: Breeze
0: is correct. All right, Adugo, one more win, and you certainly will be my next Jabby Lake Mall champion. One more win. Are you ready?
2: Yes.
0: Okay, let's go. Now, this particular word is six letters long. This word starts with a letter A, ends with a letter A, and this is a dazzling natural light display that usually lights up the night sky near the Earth's polar regions. Starts with a letter A, ends with a letter A, and six letters long. Dazzling lights that usually appears close to the Earth's polar regions. Skipping that one? All right, the answer was aurora. All right, question next. Question number next. Okay. Five-letter word. Starts with an O, ends with an O, rhymes with alone. And this is the gas that forms a protective layer high in the atmosphere that shields us from harmful solar rays.
2: Come again.
0: A protective layer high in the atmosphere that shields us from harmful solar rays. It starts with a letter O, ends with an E, rhymes with alone.
2: Ozone.
0: Ozone is correct. And Adugo, you are officially my next Javi Lake Mall champion. All right,
2: your name was Adaku.
0: Adaku, and yes, I do remember Adaku. She is locked in for the prize picking party as well on Saturday tomorrow. So both of you will be coming.
2: Time.
0: Okay, just her.
2: Time.
0: Sorry, the time?
2: For coming there.
0: Okay, it's by 12. 12 noon. 12 in the afternoon, okay? And make sure to be on time because so that you can get them on time.
2: Thank you.
0: You are absolutely welcome. It's going to be at Jabi Lake Mall, 12 noon. Make sure you go there and make sure you send in your full name, your first name and your surname so you can be locked in for tomorrow, okay?
2: Okay.
0: All right. Bye, Adugo. All righty. And that has been a wonderful day. Okay, to all my superstars that would not been able, I wasn't able to get to your call. My deepest apologies, first of all. But don't worry, there's still going to be more questions coming your way, possibly next week. But let's see. And to all my winners, that is for Monday all the way till today, congratulations again. If you are yet to send in your details, that's your name and your surname and your phone number, please do so immediately so that you can be locked in for the prize picking party tomorrow. And we can certainly say, hey, these superstars are the winners. And you can have fun at the prize picking party tomorrow at Jabi Lake Mall. The time again is 12 noon. Do make sure to be on time and enjoy yourself. Have fun. Make sure to enjoy yourself. Have fun, okay? All right, coming up next is my movie review. And today I'm going to be looking into a movie that is actually, well, not necessarily action, not necessarily comedy, but is something that I feel would be very, very essential to you and you and you. Okay, it's something that, well, a documentary film. It's a film that is very educational. It's a film that, surprise, surprise, Wole Soyinka is in, and amongst other prominent Nigerians. This movie, well, let's wait until 8 o'clock and I'm giving you more about it. It's my movie review coming up next on The Movie Box on Kids 101.7 FM, ABJ. Lots of music coming your way. I got Nicki Minaj coming up next, and she calls this jam Starships That Are Flying in the Sky. Don't go nowhere. Uncle Maddie's still locking with you on the best station ever, Kids 101.7 FM. 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

Ajay, Ajay, Ajay, Ajay, Ajay, Ajay, Ajay, Ajay, Ajay, Ajay, Ajay, Ajay, Ajay, Ajay, Ajay, Ajay, Ajay, Ajay, Ajay, Ajay, Ajay, Ajay, Ajay, Ajay, Ajay, Ajay, Ajay, Ajay, Ajay, Ajay, Ajay, Ajay, Ajay, 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

connection. You know, a strong connection, a weak connection, a cold connection. 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

0: 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What time is it?
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You're tuned in to Kids FM, where the fun never stops. 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

Well, Friday afternoon in the nation's capital. Time check right now, it's 12:17. Good afternoon, Abuja. Welcome to Friday. Woo, woo, woo, woo, woo. Yeah, nothing I love more than Fridays, I must say. So I'm not even going to hide it, okay? There's something about the weekend, and I feel like the weekend for many of us started yesterday, right? I think so. I really think it started yesterday. I feel like once you put a public holiday on a Thursday, anything after that is just vibes. We are not coming with our full vibe. But yay, I'm going to have a great time with you from now until the hour of 3 o'clock. So all you have to do is stay tuned to your favorite family fun station, Kids 101.7 FM. Introducing myself, my name is Queen Coco, and I am your ambassador of happiness and the good vibes queen. Listen, explorers of mine, I know you guys have closed from school, many of you. This is the time where you keep it locked onto your favorite family fun station, because we're going to have a great vibe from now until later. Now, we've got the Food Explorer show, and right after that, we've got the Let's Travel segment. Now, the dilemma that we brought today, we're going to table it before you all because we need some advice. We need some help. I know what I would have done, okay? But then again, I'm a little bit messy. Am I the drama? Maybe I am. We're going to get into all of this and more on the Pickup Show on Kids 101.7 FM. Starting off the weekend strong, this song is by Bondless. Let's start off with Come On Pela. The song is called Amanikiniki. Let's get into it.

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Alrighty, it's Friday and you're going to want to keep it locked on to Kids 101.7 FM. It's Friday vibes and you know what it means? It means all great music all the way. So stick around, enjoy the music. We will see you soon.

0: 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You already know, it's me, Susie the Big Baby, Oopsie Daisy, aka I'm Just a Baby. Ngodi ala. All right. Beautiful song. 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Let's play. 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
1: Hello.
0: Hi, what's your name?
1: Derek,
0: turn down the volume of your radio set, okay? All righty, Derek. Are you ready for me?
1: Ma, you didn't play my song.
0: Which is it? Uh-oh.
1: Montage Meow.
0: I did now. That was the first one I played.
1: I not say Montage Rugada. I said Meow. M-I-A-U.
0: Let me, where's my I didn't know there were two. hold on for me. Okay. Oh my god, is it the one that they would do meow meow meow up and down?
1: Yes.
0: Oh Jesus. Okay, why do you like the song though?
1: It's actually really nice.
0: Hey. All right. I will play it for you. We don't say bye. What do we say?
1: Meow, meow.
0: Meow, meow. All right. Let's go. Should we go listen to the meow, meow now? I think let's do that. Let's see. Enjoy.

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1: Meow, meow. Meow, meow.
0: Meow, meow. All right, it is a meow, meow. 101.7 Kids FM Abuja, your family phone radio station. Let's play. I hope I've done you justice. Hello.
2: Hello.
0: Hey, sugar. What's your name?
2: Munachi.
0: Munachi. How you doing?
2: I'm fine.
0: Okay. My darling, you ready for Susie?
2: Yes.
0: Okay, so who would rather take you shopping? Mommy or daddy?
2: Mommy.
0: Oh, go mommy. All right. So what song should Susie play for you?
2: Overdose.
0: Overdose by who?
2: Alicia Cara.
0: Give Susie a moment. You having flu? Hello? I said, are you having flu?
2: What?
0: Are you having flu?
2: No.
0: I heard you cough. Okay. You say Alicia who?
2: Alicia Cara.
0: I don't think I have that one. Okay. I see it. My bad. I thought I didn't have it on the system for. All right, my darling. Definitely, I'll play that song for you. We don't say bye. What do we say?
2: Meow, meow.
0: Meow, meow. All right, we'll take that call. Hello.
3: Hello, good evening.
0: Good evening. What's your name?
3: My name is Mimi.
0: Mimi. All right, Mimi. Are you ready for Susie?
3: Yes.
0: All right. Who makes you laugh the more? Who makes you laugh more, rather? Not the more. Who makes you laugh more, mommy or daddy?
3: Nobody.
0: My darling.
4: Aww.
0: Susie makes you laugh, right?
3: Yes.
0: Yay! Okay, sugar, I understand you. So, what song should Susie play for you to make you laugh the more?
3: Please, Ma, can you play the song you played for me yesterday?
0: Which is it? Which is it?
3: The Indian song that you played yesterday.
0: Remind me the name again.
3: Agni by Rohan Pandit.
0: Wait, is that a movie?
3: Yes, it's a movie.
0: I tried looking for it, but I couldn't find it, though. Because I saw it, and it looks very interesting. I'm like, I need to watch this. But
3: it's Alpha that is the name of the movie.
0: Alpha? Is that what you said?
3: Alpha.
0: Alpha. Can you spell it for me?
3: A-F-P-H-E.
0: A-F-P-H-E.
3: Alpha.
0: Oh. Okay, my bad. All right. I like the song. I actually enjoyed it, though. So, yes, you got it. I'm going to play that song for you. We don't say bye. What do we say?
3: Meow, meow.
0: Meow, meow. All righty. Take another call. Hello. Uh-oh. Hello. Hello.
2: Hello.
0: Hi, sugar. What's your name?
2: Hi, it's Kelechi. Good evening, Ma.
0: Good evening, Kele baby. How you doing?
2: I'm good. And you?
0: I'm doing A-okay. Thank you so much for asking. All right, Kele baby. You ready for Susie?
2: Yes, I am.
0: Okay. Here we go. Who is more likely to notice when you are hiding something? Mommy or daddy?
2: Daddy.
0: It's like you both share some similarities, don't you?
2: No, me and my mom. Though.
0: So how come is daddy? Because I know that sometimes when you and someone share a particular similarities, they already know that I've been there. This strategy. I know,
2: but my daddy wait.
0: So your daddy would talk to me. Now.
2: My daddy wait. He felt like he's very smart.
0: Mm.
2: If you're saying something, just like find out. Is it like?
0: Wow. Okay. All right, darling. So, what song she sees you play for you?
2: Allow Me by Mike Junior.
0: Allow Me.
2: Yes.
0: Okay, you're allowed to. Kill it.